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Do you still recall my name and the month it all began? Will you release me with a kiss?

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2: Ey, wow, ey. I can't lie, I wanted you the first time that I saw you. Try to diss me till you realize I'm someone you could talk to. You been hurt over and over, tell me, what has it taught you? Soon as you fell for me though, I had caught you. Dead your exes, don't let them haunt you. You know if they want what's best for them, then they still want you. I know.